to make it to the light. And I found the strength inside me, and I fought with all my might. I made it to the surface, and I was gasping for my breath. And I cried in realization that I had cheated death.

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But that's the only time she keeps me company. Miss Annabee, I wonder who

I know that sooner or later he'll come walking in that door, and I'm gonna be right here to greet him with a cup of coffee and maybe a

but it's truly a fact, and I can't actually relax. I wake up late at night, so scared I can hardly speak. But I'll always come through, 'cause I know some days

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1: Welcome to the newsroom from the BBC World Service. I'm Pete Ross. Russia's President Vladimir Putin has laid out his worldview in a major speech. Growing calls to stop the execution of Krista Pike, death row inmate for over 30 years, after two botched attempts.
2: Even the Tennessee Department of Corrections workers were tense. One of them at one point was even fighting back tears because of what we saw.
1: Hundreds of schools across France close amid violent protests over education cuts.
3: I arrived at school and was immediately hit by tear gas from the police. Children were tear gassed.
1: More AI controversy.
4: So to the uninitiated, it does look a bit like a few blades of grass waving about, but it is in fact these very tiny hairs in the airways of a child.
1: This time over its alleged use in a photo contest. And can you decipher this? That's the low-pitched rumble of the matriarch of a herd of elephants telling them it's time to move on. All coming up after this latest news bulletin on the World Service.
5: I'm Debbie Russ with the BBC News. The family of a woman shot dead by Immigration and Customs Enforcement in January is suing the Trump administration, alleging wrongful death and excessive force. Tom Bateman reports from Washington.
6: Renee Good's family has filed two civil lawsuits against the Trump administration, one alleging wrongful death, the other alleging a conspiracy to interfere with civil rights, namely through the mass deportation campaign the lawsuit says targeted Hispanic and Somali communities and aimed to silence anyone who tried to protest. It names senior figures in the administration, including the then Homeland Security Secretary Kristi Noem and Mr. Trump's Deputy Chief of Staff Stephen Miller, as well as Jonathan Ross, the agent that shot Ms. Good. The mother of three was killed at the wheel of her car. The Trump administration claimed the agent acted to stop an imminent threat by Ms. Good to kill or harm him using her vehicle. However, video and an independent autopsy cast doubt on that account, and her death led to nationwide protests.
5: Ethiopia is closing its embassy in Asmara and expelling 10 Eritrean diplomats as tensions between the neighbours soar. Caleb Mogas reports from Nairobi.
7: The Ethiopian Foreign Ministry accused Eritrea of acts of hostility and belligerence and said the expelled diplomats posted a threat to national security. They were given 48 hours to leave the country. The government in Addis Ababa alleges that Eritrean troops are in Ethiopian territory fighting alongside rebel groups in the north. Eritrea denies this. Eritrea's information minister told the BBC that the Ethiopian government is seeking external scapegoats for its mounting internal challenges. Eritrea gained independence from Ethiopia in 1993, but ties were only normalized in 2018. In a two-year war earlier this decade, Eritrea sided with Ethiopia against rebels in Tigray, but relations have deteriorated since the end of that conflict.
5: British counter-terror police say they've arrested a British-Iranian dual citizen linked to Sunday's incident at an airbase used by US heavy bombers. Here's Daniel Sanford.
8: A 27-year-old man who's a joint British-Iranian national has been arrested in the borough of Westminster, which is a central part of London, on suspicion of preparation of terrorist acts. Another man has also been questioned under caution. He's a 26-year-old UK national. And of course, the five men who were arrested at the time of the incident on Sunday, they were all arrested right on the edge of RAF Fairford, but they were all from London, and actually four of them were from the borough of Westminster, the central bit of London where the man today comes from.
5: Students and police have clashed in the Chilean capital, Santiago, amid a protest over feared education cuts. A march and national strike have been called by the students' union, which says it's frustrated by government reluctance to engage in dialogue. BBC News. A British Sikh activist has been released from prison in India after being detained for almost 9 years without being convicted. Jagtar Singh Johal was arrested in 2017, just weeks after his wedding in India, in connection with alleged terror offences. The Indian authorities have accused him of involvement in a series of targeted killings of religious and political figures, allegations he denies. Palestinian officials say Israeli settlers in the occupied West Bank have shot dead a Palestinian man and wounded another. It happened when they attacked a village north of Ramallah. The mayor said the man who died had been trying to defend his home. The French government has held a crisis meeting to discuss the blockades of hundreds of schools across the country. Students have been demanding more resources for the education system and reduced workloads. Hugh Schofield reports from Paris.
9: Here at the Lycée Arago, things remained peaceful, but sporadically around the country, it was very different. Part of the lycée burned out in Nantes. A fire engine sent to put out flames in Marseille, itself destroyed by fire. In the north, a headteacher hit by a firework. Many schools will remain closed tomorrow in order to protect staff and students. What's worrying is the context. Elections are approaching, in which hard right and hard left both feel very confident and are poised for a showdown. This feels very much like a foretaste of troubles that could be to come.
5: A study of elephant communication suggests the low-frequency rumbles exchanged between family members help the animals stay in tune with one another. The team of Kenyan and US researchers say the sounds strengthen social bonds and help the animals coordinate group movements. With the help of AI analysis, scientists were able to predict whether elephants were greeting each other, comforting their young, or deciding to move. And that's the latest. BBC News.
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12: Liebe Jazzfreunde und Freundinnen, herzlich willkommen. Arnold Brenner begrüßt euch nach Urlaubspause wieder mal aufs Herzlichste bei einer neuen Ausgabe des Glasperlen Jazz hier auf der freien Welle von Radio Agora. 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

find all those old friends you used to know, and they're gonna help you get yourself back to the